I'm into you. You already knew. By the way you touched my hair, like your hand's always been there. So I dropped my guard, and it hit real hard. Couldn't even make a sound.

flourish, for trying to steal our joy, but leaving us with lessons that only have made us stronger, only have made us dig deeper, only have taught us how to stand up when we are knocked down. They actually gift us with everything they will never have.

0: Produa FM right now and still with Yaning here for English Corner ya. 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And also I'm not alone ya karena aku udah barengan sama Mr. Didi again.
1: Wow. Again. Thank you so much for the invitation anyway.
0: Yeah, we're so glad to having you here. Yes. And also we have Revan.
2: Hello.
0: Okay, where is Revan?
2: I'm Revan.
0: Oh, I'm Revan. Okay, kebalik ya. Okay, and then also ada Bill.
3: Yes.
0: Okay. Dan di sore hari ini kita bakal ngobrol sama Bill, Revan dan juga Mr. Didi ya.
1: Wow.
0: How to learn English. Kalau kemarin kan belajar bahasa Inggris dengan menyenangkan gitu ya.
1: Yes.
0: Metodenya santai. Benar. We can talk about anything. Nah, sekarang lebih spesifik it's about gaming.
1: Gaming, yeah.
0: Oke.
1: Okay. Gaming. Dan ini dua nih ahli banget nih.
0: Oh, they are gamer.
1: Yeah, experts.
2: That's me. Yeah.
0: Oh, yeah. How many times do you spend to playing game?
2: It really depends on my mood, but probably like 2 hours plus every day.
1: Ooh.
0: Mm-hmm. Every day.
2: Almost every day.
0: Okay, come
1: on. And you play with Unity outsiders like the foreigners, like Unity gamers from other countries.
2: Yeah, but that was back then. Right now, I'm with my Indonesian friend. He also speaks English.
1: Wow. Oh.
2: And we like every day we play, speak English. And that's all I think. I'm so sorry.
0: That's okay.
2: I'm pretty nervous.
0: Just relax because I'm here.
1: Oh wow! Because you're here.
0: No, because Mr. Didi is here. Okay, and then Bill.
3: I'm sometimes to play games because I am boarding school, so I just play video games when my mom's
0: not around.
3: Meet me when in the weekend like that.
0: Oh. So,
3: yeah.
0: Okay, so every weekend.
3: Yeah, every weekend.
0: Okay, and what game do you guys play?
3: Oh,
0: any game.
2: I usually play games like on my PC. Probably like desktop games that I can play with friends or maybe
1: from other countries, right?
2: Yeah,
0: like global, online yeah. Games. Okay,
1: the global outreach,
2: like shooter games, FPS games, and such. Probably like COD. Uh-huh. Call of Duty, Minecraft.
1: Wow, that's that's legit, you know. Call of Duty.
0: Call of Duty is like, you know.
2: Yeah, it's a heavy game.
0: Okay. Jadi game besar banget sih untuk laptop. Like maybe kalau misalnya semua game itu ada di laptop aku itu bakalan

0: metong. Jawabnya kayak okay, I give up.
1: Okay, enggak jadi kerja terus ya.
0: Enggak jadi kerja. Okay. How about Bill? What game do you play?
2: Yeah, I just play Roblox.
0: Oh, Roblox.
2: Yeah.
0: Are you specific play Roblox in your life or?
2: Yeah.
0: Oh, really?
2: Yes.
0: Okay, so you are a player then, not a gamer.
2: Yeah, I'm a player.
0: Okay, player di sini artinya main satu game aja ya, tahun pro 2, bukan pemain dalam hal lain maksudnya. Okay. And do you learn English while? Oh yeah, I can hear you. Yes, I can hear you. Do you learning? Did you learn English from the game, or you learn in English? You know, like having course before.
2: No. It was all natural.
0: I
2: learned by myself from like before kindergarten. I watch. I actually didn't understand Indonesian. I didn't know how to read Indonesian. So instead, I went to English. Like every day, I watched English videos and such.
3: Especially in
2: games. Yeah, and especially in games. Uh-huh. When in 2020, my dad got me a PlayStation 4.
0: Ooh.
2: That's
0: okay. I'm envious. Okay, then.
2: And that's when I really got into my English skills, because I made a lot of friends on games, like internationally, and every day I talk to them. Like after coming home from school, I hopped onto my game before showering.
3: You know what? He's actually having a kind of difficulty to talk in Indonesian with his friends. So that's why when we are talking with him, we try to use English all the time.
0: Really?
3: So he needs to adjust to the, you know, to the environment where he can, you know, meet someone and see someone and speaks with someone with his own language. It's gonna hard for him.
0: Yeah. I think when you playing games with other friends online, it's like your comfort zone, right?
2: Yeah, that's why my best friend online speaks English.
0: Oh, okay then. And what is your parent opinion about you when you playing games? Are they, do they like, you play games too much, stop playing games, or they just let you play the games?
2: I can see. Yeah, they're kind of like that, but they let me play.
0: Mm-hmm.
2: They let me play every day, and as long as I get like above average grades, yeah, I can continue it like that.
0: Oh, okay.
3: You always get above average grades.
0: Wow, I try my best.
2: No, not really.
3: Genius. Oh wow.
0: Yes, because not all the people can, you know, balancing playing games and their grades in school, mm-hmm. you know. Because once we playing games and we got addicted to games, like, we can't stop.
3: Yeah, we forget everything because our world is only about games, right?
0: Yeah. But I think it's different with Bill because he is only playing games on weekend.
2: Yeah.
0: Okay, but how can playing games really impact or your English skills?
2: Oh, I think around 15% I learn English from playing games, because you know my parents asked me to always join the competition, so I learned English truck by competition like that.
0: Mm-hmm.
2: And sometimes I love watching the movies, and I, you know, write the new word from that.
0: Mm-hmm.
2: And yeah, I memorize, I repeat, and I practice every day.
0: Okay, di garis bawah ya, di highlight on Pro 2 every day. Learning English-nya, bukan main game-nya. Learning English-nya, okay. But I always playing game every day.
3: But anyway, talking about gaming, since you play all the 15% of your time playing games, I'm just curious about this one because I have never asked these questions to him.
0: Uh-huh.
3: What did you get in advance, you know, before, when you play games, and how many vocabularies do you have, and how many, you know, like the pronunciation skill the difference before you play games and after you play games?
2: Oh, so I'm playing games because, oh my God, what is it called?
0: Is it okay if you want to use Bahasa Indonesia?
3: Yeah, you can mix
0: boleh,
3: it.
0: Boleh, boleh dicampur-campur.
2: Can you repeat the question?
3: Like, it's all right, it's all right.
0: Like, yeah,
3: yeah. Yeah. So, no, no, take it easy, okay? It's easy.
0: Chill.
3: Okay. Chill out, chill out. before you play games and after you play games, mm-hmm. compare to those activities before and after. Before you play game, how many vocabularies do you have? And after you play games, how many vocabularies do you acquire or do you get after playing games one more time?
2: Okay, so before I play games, kayak mungkin beberapa vocabulary yep. yang kadang mungkin hanya hanya lewat gitu, jadi mm-hmm. langsung terpaku sama otak gitu. Tapi when I try to playing games, like I just kayak berusaha untuk kayak memahami word by word.
3: Oh wow.
2: Like kalau ada kayak peringatan atau rules in games like that.
3: Like you understand it directly, yeah. right? Without, you know, even translating all the sentences, right?
2: Yeah.
3: Wow. That's nice.
0: That's nice.
3: Yeah, that was actually the thing that we were talking about through comprehensible input. Mm-hmm. So there is the context, there is word, and the word is provided by the context. So it gives the audience accessibility to translate the words without even trying to translate the words. I mean, that's what he has practiced so far, if I can conclude.
0: Yeah, that's cool, you know, because I learn English by playing games too. Mm. But
3: all games.
0: Yeah, tapi enggak yang kayak talk with strangers, because I'm not doing the, you know, online gaming. Just I play game like Bully.
2: Oh, bully. Yes, I know.
0: You know, maybe I already finished the game like 10 times.
2: Really?
0: Oh, yes.
2: I've only done it twice.
0: No, I did it 10 times.
3: You lost. Come on, yeah,
2: I lost.
0: actually, it's just repeating the same thing. And I'm not get bored easily. Mm. So when I really miss the bully, like, and then I play it again. Mm-hmm. That's where I learn English. Like, we can watch a lot of conversation there, right? Mm-hmm. Like, with the, you know, the NPC, character there. That's how I learn English, by playing games. And also, I learn, I play The Sims.
3: The Sims. Yeah.
0: But that's why I'm not really good in speaking, actually. Just good in reading. Okay. Because most of the game is I read the sentence, you know, maybe aturan gamenya, the quest, something like that. But I think it's effective as long as trying to learn the English.
3: Yeah. Oh yeah, Revan, which one is more effective for you?
0: Mm-hmm.
3: Gaming or class learning? you can tell the truth. No one will judge you about it.
2: Actually, I think it was more effective me gaming. Mm. But that's because I interacted with English. I interacted with outside people and people who could speak English. Mm-hmm. Yeah, probably because of that. And in class, it's like I already know it. So
3: okay, I will go outside then.
0: Okay, because you have to beradaptasi juga sama the level with your friends in the class, right? Yeah. But I already know about it. Like, okay.
2: I'm not trying.
0: Enggak, begitu juga segalanya.
3: Yeah. Talking about bully. So, how much it shapes your English?
2: I think bully has a way with words.
0: Yeah, with words.
2: I love how they speak. I tried imitating it, but it didn't work for me.
0: Oh, okay. But it's like a lot of slang there.
3: Yeah,
2: there's a lot. There's a lot of slang. I learned a lot of slang from that. Mm-mm. But yeah, it was fun to play.
0: Yeah.
2: And fun to learn with it.
0: Yeah.
3: Through bully, right?
2: I mean, it's technically a school game.
0: Yeah.
3: Yeah.
0: It's a really cool game. It's something similar like GTA.
3: Yep. Yes. Yeah. Come on, tell him. tell him.
0: Okay, you can talk about any game that you like.
2: Minecraft.
0: Okay.
2: Actually, I think I learned most things from Fortnite.
3: Oh. Fortnite? What is Fortnite?
2: It's a battle royale game.
3: I have no idea about it.
2: Free for all.
0: Okay. And then?
2: Because I met a lot, most of my friends on Fortnite. Like,
3: so it is played online?
2: Yes, online.
3: Together, like multiple players, gamers joining up with the game?
2: Solo, duo, squad.
3: Oh.
2: Yeah, I met a lot of people from random squads.
0: So you can make like a club in the games, and then you do the quests together to reach the target, something like that, right?
2: I actually joined a clan once.
0: Yeah. I told you, I'm a gamer. Okay, then, and then?
2: And then I played with those people for like, what? 1, 2, 3 years? Whoa. Yeah, it was a long time.
0: Okay.
3: Like, very, very long
2: non-stop
3: time.
2: Non-stop every day.
3: Outside people and only Indonesian? Not only Indonesian, but outsiders as well.
2: Yeah, outside. Mostly outsiders. Actually, I don't think I've ever met an Indonesian. I don't think I've ever like played with someone consistently like an Indonesian before 2024.
0: Okay. You know what? So there are a lot of people from outside. I mean, they can be from Malaysia or Singapore or maybe from America. Mm-hmm. Is it hard for you to understand the way they speak because we have different accent?
3: Yeah.
0: And while we are playing, you know, we're shouting like.
3: Sometimes it is not audible, you know. Sometimes, but most of the time. And how do you guys, Bill and Revan, understand the speakers from the outsiders? Like they have different accent from us.
2: I've learned from the tone.
3: The tone.
0: Oh, the tone.
3: Can you give us a little example?
2: Like, what kind of example should I give?
3: Let's say from GTA.
2: You know, like, not trying to be racist, but for example, an Indian guy with a heavy accent.
0: Yeah, that's okay. Again, with Indian accent.
3: Like, again.
0: I'm not mocking. I just love Indian accent. And then?
2: Or maybe like, is there a Malaysian accent? Or Filipino accent?
0: Because
2: they were probably speaking like broken English or something.
0: But it's fun. For me, most of the people maybe learn from the native speaker when they playing games. But I think they learn it from you. Because your English is really good.
2: Thank you.
0: Yeah. And also, Bill, you're playing Minecraft? Roblox.
2: Yeah, I play Roblox.
0: Okay. With... You know, people outside too, or from Indonesia?
2: No, just with my friend.
0: Oh, okay then.
3: Friends.
0: But with your friend in bahasa Indonesia.
2: Yeah.
0: Ini apa kayak bahasa Indonesia main gamenya?
2: Probably like yeah.
0: Okay, but you have a really good English. You know, you still you know the accent.
3: Like Hanif.
0: Yeah.
3: Like Hanif.
0: Similar with Hanif. Are you guys in the same class?
3: Same class, you know?
0: With Hanif too?
2: Yeah. All three of us.
0: And Mr. Didi is
3: homeroom teacher.
2: Homeroom teacher.
0: Oh, makes sense then. Okay then. We're going to
2: Insider.
0: We're going to talk about learning English through games again, but we are going to take a break like, you know, 5 to 10 minutes. And also, if you guys ya teman Pro 2 yang ada yang mau tanya-tanya, kok bisa sih aku main game 10 jam tapi gak bisa bahasa Inggris? 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

0: kalian berdua. You're still listening to and watching English Corner untuk sore hari ini, and masih sama Mr. Didi, Revan, and also with Bill ya. Kita still talking about learning English through gaming, and tadi udah ada Revan yang bilang kalau dia main Fortnite ya, untuk banyak berelasi gitu sama orang-orang di luar sana untuk belajar bahasa Inggris, and it's effective for him to improve speaking sih ya, lebih ininya, lebih banyaknya. But do you feel like you weak in one, you know, like writing maybe or reading maybe?
1: But my handwriting is bad.
0: You mean the tulisannya atau
2: the spelling?
0: The spelling or maybe penyusunan katanya.
1: Tulisannya. Kalau in other aspects, I'm pretty great. I think so myself. Not trying to be egoistic.
0: Okay. I love your confidence. Okay. How about Bill? 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
1: Kalau untuk the weakness, my weakness is totally you know, listening.
0: Oh, okay, yeah. okay. Why?
1: Because you know, so many pronoun in this world, like Indian or Cina, like that.
2: Chinese. Dan
1: mungkin karena banyak kayak gitu, jadi kayak ngeblank aja gitu, takutnya kayak kan banyak gitu, so many meanings of one word like that. Jadi kayak takut untuk salah ngertiin satu kata gitu.
0: Okay. But then you still learning, right?
1: Yeah.
0: Just like another teman berdua.
1: Yeah.
0: Ada nggak tips dari Bill gitu kayak biar kamu bisa at least speakingnya bagus and belajar kata-kata baru, just like you?
1: Okay, so for me, if you want to learning English, don't be shy.
0: Okay.
1: Just speak, because your mouth is yours, like that. Either if you want to speak with your friend, with your family, with your parents, just speak like that.
0: Okay, just speak, just do it, yeah.
2: Just do it again.
0: Yeah, just do it again. But that's the point, always the point of our process,
2: yeah.
0: Our progress. Maybe kalau Revan, because he did it when he's still so young. So bahasa Inggris is not something that too hard for him, gitu ya. But for Bill, he started when umur berapa? Belajar bahasa Inggrisnya?
1: When I was child, like 10 years old,
0: okay. Yeah. Kayak waktu mulainya kan beda ya.
2: Yeah,
0: jadi
2: yeah.
0: You can't compare your skill just by maybe umurnya.
2: Yeah.
0: Ya balik lagi proses belajarnya itu.
2: It takes time, to be honest. We are the same generation, right?
0: Yeah,
2: the same, ya. Ya nggak jauh beda lah ya, nggak jauh beda.
0: Kapan ya lahirnya ya, Mr. Didi?
2: Kan you told us that you play GTA, what else, Harvest Moon, dan mostly semuanya pakai bahasa Inggris ya waktu itu. Jadi mau nggak mau, we have to, especially when it comes to the mystery, we have to solve all the problems using, you know, the cues or the clues from the mystery. Dan itu kayak it opens up our horizons, and willy-nilly, mau gak mau kita harus paham nih, apa sih maksudnya nih, teka-tekinya. Jadi secara tidak langsung, we acquire the language. Then it doesn't need the structure of learning like in institution or some kind of, you know, educational settings or something, that it goes by flow, you know, naturally. Yeah. We acquire the language naturally.
0: Yeah, mm-hmm. That's interesting because when I play the games, mm-hmm. I never, you know, cari artinya, the translate from the dictionary.
2: Yeah, benar-benar karena ada konteksnya ya, Revan, ya. Mm-hmm. Karena ada konteksnya, katanya udah di-provide seperti ini, kemudian suasana, settings, condition, mood, langsung disesuaikan dengan apa yang disampaikan sama speakers within the game, right? Yeah. So that's how you study English. And how do you acquire the vocabulary? How do you understand the vocabulary when you play the games and you do not understand the vocabulary? I don't know what kind of words these are. How do you solve the kind of issue during playing games?
1: Usually when if I made a mistake or something and my friend is yelling at me, I didn't understand what he was yelling at me for because I didn't understand what he was saying. So like, and I kept making the same mistake, and then I understood, oh, it's because I'm doing, oh, that means this. Okay.
2: Oh, okay. First you made mistakes after mistake, and you understand, oh, this is what it means. This is what it refers to.
1: Yeah.
2: That is it correct?
1: Yep. And that's correct.
2: This goes in cycle.
1: Yep.
2: All the time.
1: Yeah.
2: Until now.
1: I think now I don't need to do that anymore.
2: Okay, because you are the expert.
0: Yeah. But can Revan always play the same game with the same person in the clan?
1: Yeah.
0: How can it improve your English? Because maybe you always talk the same thing, maybe for the, you know, the quest or the target for the games, or maybe you also have another time to having conversation with them, not playing the game.
2: Okay, still thinking. Still thinking. Okay.
0: Yeah.
1: It's because just because I played with him every day, like the same person, but we usually play it with like random people as well.
0: Okay.
1: So for example, we met someone in their 20s or something that he was already good at English, like we spoke with him, he spoke with us, and or we could meet with like someone the same age as us and his English is the same as us, like it's broken and stuff.
2: Okay.
1: It's like that.
2: So at the first time you study English when you were playing a game, okay, from the outsiders. So how did you feel the first time you play a game and meeting a lot, you know, meeting up with a lot of people from outside of Indonesia? How did you adjust to that situation until you can go with their pace?
1: I didn't speak.
2: okay.
0: Now you're just listening.
2: Okay. Yeah. And then how you communicate your instruction, commands, or
1: actually, it's only if I was with people the same age as me that I speak, because back then I had a squeaker voice.
2: Oh,
1: like I was still a little child, so if I spoke, like people. Teenagers or grown men would make fun of me because I was still a child. So unless they were the same age as me, I wouldn't speak at all. So I would just listen.
0: Okay.
1: The only thing I could do.
2: So you start from the listening first.
1: Yes.
2: And you try to understand and mimic what the, you know, your friends in the game say to you.
1: And also like YouTubers.
2: All right.
1: So you
0: watch the videos.
1: Yes.
0: Okay.
1: But not like educational videos, like gaming videos or something.
0: Oh yeah, like maybe when someone, you know, reviewing a game, something like that.
1: Like that.
0: Wow.
1: Or like maybe they're doing game challenges or something. Mm-hmm. Yeah, that's how I
2: game challenges.
1: Yeah.
2: Oh wow.
0: Okay, okay. So actually there are a lot of method that we can use to learn English, right? And you know, nggak selalu kaku kita belajar bahasa Inggris bisa lewat games-games tadi, tapi tergantung kitanya juga gitu, apakah kita berusaha untuk cari apa sih the meaning of the instruction atau mungkin waktu lagi main game online. Kalau menurut Bill nih, as a beginner in English and we want to play games with other people but actually we cannot understand any words, apakah masih bisa banget belajar dengan kayak kita nyemplungnya udah langsung aja deh kita sama orang luar negeri gitu?
1: Tentu sangat bisa ya, karena sangat banyak, so many method if you want to learn English, like I was taught you, you can learn English by watching the movies or sometimes listen to music or watching the podcast like this. You can improve your English like that. Those are can encourage your speaking skill to able to speak English fluently like this.
0: Okay,
2: like
0: so
2: native speaker.
0: Yeah, to the native speaker. And the conclusion is, walaupun belum bisa sama sekali bahasa Inggris, bukan berarti kita nggak bisa yang kayak langsung ikut di dalam proses untuk ya having conversation in English gitu kan. 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
1: like this.
0: Iya, like Revan. 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
2: That's totally correct. And from my opinion, you know, from my honest opinion, so this is actually the school teachers are supposed to do to let the students learn English with fun things. So let them just think of something of what works for them. Like Revan is, you know, learning English through gaming, Bill is also through gaming, but although it's just 15% of, you know, out of 100%, right? But it really works to improve. Firstly, like it improves your vocabulary acquisition, right? And then it improves our pronunciation, because we are immersed into a situation where outsiders, not only from Indonesia or across Indonesia, but we are forced to speak with them to complete the mission, right? Is that true? Is that really true?
0: Okay, and the time is up, unfortunately. And dari English Corner hari ini kita belajar kalau mungkin yang orang lihat kayak kamu main terus ya, actually we learn something juga di dalam prosesnya itu. Oke lah kalau begitu, karena waktu kita ternyata sudah selesai nih teman berdua, so we have to say goodbye.
1: Bye.
2: Goodbye.
0: Okay, thank you untuk Bill and Revan and also Mr. Didi yang udah main ke English Corner hari ini.
2: Thank you for having us.
3: Thank you for this opportunity.
0: Okay.
2: You know, he is really excited. I mean, both of them are really excited.
0: Oh, yeah? 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
3: Yeah.
2: You know, he watches the video in the classroom.
3: Yes.
2: Yeah, the YouTube, right?
0: Yeah. Oh, I think yang ngomong di YouTube ke Hanif
3: Okay,
0: jadi gantian ya di sini. Okay. 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Entah kamu di usia berapa, you can start anytime. Oke lah kalau gitu, terima kasih semuanya.
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2: 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Thank you so much.
0: And also teman berdua, sekian untuk English Corner hari ini. 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And it's time for us to say goodbye.
3: Bye-bye. Bye. 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